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1: Hey! Crusher, love in this club. Team No Rap.

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Just relax, take it easy. You're still young, that's your fault. There's so much you have to know.

to lose. These here breaks rock your shoes. And these are the breaks. 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